Babe, just hit the pedal. If things go wrong, it's just incidental. My bad, never got the memo that you never have fun while you're in the limo. Yeah, you wanna ride in six.

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1: Tiptoe up Eiffel, sip so much my juice. Did you dash, leave a bruise? What you talking if you ain't talking right? Stop talking, just get out my sight.

I just got home one evening, and I was just walking home, and it was really horrible, snowing, 'cause I lived on Riverside Drive.

And nobody was there and nobody was nowhere. It was really horrible, snowing in Harlem, in Harlem. I come to my flat.